Las 7, 29 minutos. Nicaragua 90.5. Be not working hard. Yeah, right, picture that with a Kodak. Or better yet, go to Times Square.

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1: Yo, man. 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Open up, man.
2: What do you want, man?
1: My girl just caught me.
2: You made her catch you?
1: I don't know how I let this happen.
2: But who?
1: The girl next door, you know? I don't know what to do. So it wasn't.

0: Hello, students. How are you? Very good. For today, we are going to practice about wild animals and adjectives. Let's watch the video.
1: Mary is taller than Sally.

0: planes are faster than cars. Sam has longer hair than Henry. Henry has shorter hair than Sam. My grandfather is older than my father.
1: Now it's time to read. Wild animals. The elephant is bigger than the lion. It's a huge animal, and it has a very long trunk. The cheetah is faster than any other animal. The bear is stronger than the wolf. The giraffe is taller than the zebra. Now the reading comprehension. Complete the sentences. Number one, the elephant is bigger than the lion. Number two, the elephant has a very long trunk. Very good. Number three, the wild animal is cheetah. Very good. The cheetah is faster. Number four, the bear is stronger than the wolf. Number five, the giraffe is taller than the zebra. Now look at the picture and order the sentences. Letter A. The lion is strong. The lion is strong. Letter B. The elephant is

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The turtle is slow. Very good. Now let's practice at home. Writing activity. Count the animals in Sally's zoo and complete the sentences using the next adjective. Beautiful, strong, colorful, long, and big. For example, number one. She has three flamingos. The flamingos are beautiful. Please complete the sentences number 2, 3, 4, and 5 at home. See you soon, dear students. Goodbye.

0: Hello, little students. How are you today? Excellent. I'm so happy because we're going to practice English with you. Welcome back to the new lesson class for 7th grade. Go ahead. Today we're going to practice some dialogues. Look at the picture. Dialogue 1, a race. Two friends are talking about school running competition. Did you see the race today?
1: Yes. Who won?
0: Tom came in first place.
1: That's great. Who got the silver medal?
0: Lisa finished in second place, and I came in third. Next, dialogue 2, the apartment building. A delivery person is trying to find the right apartment.
1: Excuse me, I'm looking for apartment 4B.
0: Oh, you need to go to the fourth floor.
1: Is it the first door on the left?
0: No, it is the second door on the right.
1: Thank you for your help.
0: Well done, my student. Excellent job. The homework at home. Write one dialogue, put it in practice. The lesson started today. Don't forget to use your notebook. My student, well done. Thank you for your time today. Please continue practice your English and see you the next class.

Hello there, students. How are you today? Excellent. Welcome back to the new lesson plan for 9th grade. Go ahead. Today we are going to practice some paragraphs. Look at the pictures and continue. Last summer, my family and I went to the beach for a vacation. The weather was perfect, and the sun shone brightly all day long. We swam in the cool ocean water and built a very large sandcastle on the shore. In the evening, we ate delicious ice cream and watched a beautiful sunset together. It was a wonderful day that I will always remember. Let's continue. Look at the picture. Yesterday, I decided to cook a special dinner for my friend. I went to the grocery store and bought fresh vegetables, pasta, and some fruit. When I got home, I put on my apron and started to chop the onions and tomatoes. The kitchen smelled amazing while the food cooked on the stove. My friends arrived on time and we lunched and walked while we enjoyed the meal. Well done, my students! Well done! Let's continue. The homework at home. Write a paragraph putting into practice the lesson started today. Don't forget to use your notebook. My dear student, thank you for your time today. Please continue practice your English and see you the next class.

friends, how are you today? Excellent. I'm so happy because we're going to practice English with you. Welcome back to the new lesson class for 8th grade. Go ahead. Look at the picture. Regular physical activity is essential for healthy lifestyle. When people move their body every day, they feel more energetic and positive. Exercise helps the human body stay strong and prevents many common illnesses. It is a simple habit to improve both physical and mental well-being for everyone. Look at the pictures. And continue. A balanced diet is also necessary for good health. Most doctors agree that eating fresh fruit and vegetables provide the energy needed for daily tasks. Healthy food choices lead a longer and happier life. By combining consistent movement with nutritious meals, individuals can maintain their health and reach their goals more easily. Well done, my student! Excellent job! The homework at home. Write a text, putting in practice the lesson started today. Don't forget to use your notebook. Well done, my student! Thank you for your time today. Please continue practice your English and don't forget use your notebook. See you the next class.

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1: 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Open up, man.
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1: I don't know how I let this happen.
2: But who?
1: The girl next door, you know? I don't know what to do.
2: So it wasn't you.
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